0: Nicolás Tañaro.
1: White Snake a esta hora, 2:09. 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I don't know.

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I want you to show me. Oh yeah, now it's there. I want to feel. Come on. It's getting better all the time. I know you can show me.

Come on, you can do better than that. I want you to show me. Oh yeah, now I was there. I want to feel. Come on. It's getting better all the time. I know you can show me.